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This song is about the destruction of the temple, you know, and the eventual building up of the third temple that we're waiting for.

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I'm on a bench, 14th Street, taxi screaming yellow streaks. Spears piercing through my ears, you could hear the traffic speak. Jackhammers drill smackling through the crackling concrete. Building filled with windowsills, filled tangled telephone wires. Signs barking, your lights flash like wildfire. My insides rise, I start to feel paralyzed. Let on a sad melody blew by like an ancient war cry. The way the sunlight hit the leaves, it really caught my eye. Glistening, listening to the breeze. Dancing through the leaves on the trees. Freeze. The city goes in slow motion.

0: 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It's a song I learned in Crown Heights. It goes like this.
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For Jerusalem's sake, I will not remain quiet till her righteousness shines out like the dawn, her salvation like a